In man's evolution, he's created the city and the motor traffic rumble. But give me half a chance and I'd be taken off my clothes.

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